Mr. Moon follows the sun down to bridge. He rises upon us, stay kiss, and all that we can see is the sundown.

sweet dream of a world in which they have more time together than they have now.

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1: Okay, gonna go? You'd have to be clear of all your women, and I'd have to be clear of all my men, before I can give you my heart. 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

days, cleaning all the dirty money you stole from pockets of the world. 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
1: 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And I swore I would not leave you.

0: sister's child was close to death. We were starving.
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1: Early Electromix is a series to document the history of experimental electronic music from the 50s to the 80s. Václav Nelhybel. Outer Space Music, 1974. Ingenious use of echo, artificial reverberation, and electronic alterations gives the music in this category a weird, out-of-this-world quality. Piano, drums, and electronic instruments are used to craft a supernatural world, describing nebulae, meteors, star clusters, and craters on Mars.

Jalen Wilson. Applications, 1969. Here's a composition for tape from this relatively unknown composer.

Nicholas Schaffer. Homage to Bartok. Percussioner 1-2, 1979. Nicholas Schaffer was a Hungarian-born French cybernetic artist who built his artworks on cybernetic theories of feedback interactivity, primarily based on the ideas of Norbert Wiener. His kinetic art sculpture CYSP1 from 1956, that made use of electronic computations developed by the Philips Company, is considered the first cybernetic sculpture in art history.

Andrew Rudin. Tragedia, 1968. After featuring Morton Subotnick's Silver Apples of the Moon, the label Nonesuch commissioned Andrew Rudin to create this epic album. Tragedia was made with an early Moog synthesizer and thought like a Greek tragedy with its familiar four-movement structure, a synthesized symphony, a modern microtonal organism built from rhythm and timbre, but supported by a traditional skeleton. Federico Fellini incorporated excerpts from it, without the composer's permission, in the soundtrack to his Satyricon.

Ruth Anderson. So what? 1971. Ruth Anderson studied electronic music with Vladimir Usachevsky and Pril Smiley at the Columbia Princeton Electronic Music Center. 2 years later, in 1966, she founded, designed, and managed the Hunter College Electronic Music Studio and became one of the first women to establish a teaching studio in the U.S.

Karl-Heinz Stockhausen. Mixter, 1964. Karl-Heinz Stockhausen was a German composer, known for his groundbreaking work in electronic music, for introducing aleatoric musical techniques into serial composition, and for musical spatialization. Mixter is one of the earliest compositions for orchestra with live electronics, four sine wave generators, and four ring modulators. The orchestra is divided into five groups, each of a particular timbre. The sounds from each group are picked up by microphones and ring modulated with sine tones, producing transformations of the natural timbres, microtonal pitch inflections, and rhythmic transformations.

The show was produced by Philippe Petit. For more infos, please visit https://modulisme.info.

0: Modulism. 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
1: Early Electromix is a series to document the history of experimental electronic music from the 50s to the 80s. Robert Aaron. Crystal and Infrared, 1981. Raised in Montreal, Canada, during the 1970s, Robert Aaron moved to New York and immersed himself in the downtown scene, forming his own band and joining James Chance's legendary groups, The Contortions and James White and the Blacks. Over the years, he worked with a mind-blowing array of artists, including the B-52s, Blondie, Chic, David Bowie, Mick Jagger, Amy Winehouse, Afrika Bambaataa, to name only a few. You are listening to the opener of his self-released solo effort from 1981. A wild excursion into synth-drenched abstraction, radical avant-gardism, and free improvisation, permeated by the energy and spirit of punk.

Barry Schrader. Galaxy of Terror, 1981. Barry Schrader was among the first pioneers to play the Buckla synthesizer. He is the founder and first president of the Society for Electroacoustic Music in the United States. He has been a member of the composition faculty of the California Institute of the Arts School of Music since 1971 and has been acclaimed as a composer born to the electronic medium. In 1981, he was given the mission to compose a soundtrack for a film openly inspired by Alien, The Galaxy of Terror. It must be said that a certain amount of care was taken with the film, particularly with the sets, and besides, we do hear the mythical Buckla 200 synthesizer.

Conrad Schnitzler. Krautrock, 1973. Conrad Schnitzler was one of the most important representatives of Germany's electronic music avant-garde. A student of Buie's, he was a member of Tangerine Dream, Cluster, and also released countless solo albums. Krautrock appeared on his Red Rot from 1973. His first solo LP, which shaped a new sound world, unafraid of using all of his machine's atonal and motoric capabilities to express something elemental and uniquely nuanced like little else before.

Christoph Penderecki. Samus, 1961. Born in 1933, his threnody for the victims of Hiroshima won the UNESCO Prize of the International Tribune of Composers in 1961 and attracted the attention of the whole musical world. At the same time, he was also working at the Polish Radio Experimental Studio where Samus was done. His basic material stems solely from a recording of two voices, soprano and baritone.

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Mandara, 1969. A pioneer of electronic music as well as one of the leading composers in Japan. Mandara for electronic sounds and voices is borrowed from the vocabulary of Buddhism and evokes the idea of the uncertainty of things here on Earth.

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1: 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Premier aspect sentimental, 1959. Born in Bordeaux in 1901, his output includes operas, ballets, for symphonies, concertos, chamber and choral music and numerous songs, as well as film music.

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They came to his island, and they brought her with them. They wanted to get his picture, but they were surprised by his enormous size. And when he saw the woman, he took her without question, because after

his woman. He stripped her bare, but there was a pterodactyl there. And then a hero came and took his woman.